Let's get the party started. See you at the bar, you was hardly talking. That's when I knew that your heart was scarring. Friends to lovers need a part to star in. Like, wait, babe, let me ask your pardon.

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all this motion I'm having. 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
1: Who you with?
0: On the couch with my favorite sinner. I was about to, but you convinced us. Should I decorate her walls or log off to Pinterest? 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Even if I

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Somebody tell them people Mr. Hem is here. Whoa, whoa, whoa, whoa, whoa. 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

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Big Master P vibe, no limit. Ballin' hard on another hemisphere. Somebody tell them people Mr. Hem is here.

Hemisphere. Somebody tell them people Mr. Hem is here. Whoa, whoa, whoa, whoa, whoa, whoa. Mr. Hem is here. Whoa, whoa, whoa, whoa, whoa, whoa. Mr. Hem.

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like this baby ain't slowing down but the horsepower. Had to get the rolls and put the lambs up for a while. Still stepping on like somebody ain't picking up dog piles. 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
2: 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You hear me? 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

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That's when I knew that your heart was scarring. 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
1: Ring, ring, who the f*** is that? 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Ha. 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

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Every barber's a part of the murder wrath. 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

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Ballin' hard on another hemisphere. Somebody tell them people Mr. Hem is here. Whoa, whoa, whoa, whoa, whoa. 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
1: Whoa, whoa, whoa, whoa, whoa, whoa.
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0: 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Ride
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1: 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Somebody tell them people Mr. Hem is here. 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

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Big Master P vibe, no limit. 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Somebody tell them people Mr. Hem is here. Whoa, whoa, whoa, whoa, whoa. 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

0: 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Somebody tell them people Mr. Hem is here.
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0: Mr. Hem is here.
1: Whoa, whoa, whoa, whoa, whoa, whoa.
0: Mr. Hem.
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all this motion I'm having. 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
0: On the couch with my favorite sinner. 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
1: Whoa, whoa, whoa, whoa, whoa, whoa.
0: Mr. Hem.
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Yeah.

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Big Master P vibe, no limit. 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Somebody tell them people Mr. Hem is here. 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Mr. Hem is here.

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So people can see your thing, feel your thing, love your thing. The next thing you know, it's a thing. Canva, the thing that makes anything a thing.

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can't trust the soul, I can't show my hand. 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
1: And what right hits?
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0: 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I was about to, but you convinced us. 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
1: When you finally find your thing, you want the whole world to know about that thing. So you use a thing called Canva to make it an even bigger and better thing. Whether you want to create flyers for that thing, make presentations for that thing, or design merch for that thing, you can do anything. So people can see your thing, feel your thing, love your thing. 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
1: 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Somebody tell them people Mr. Hem is here. 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

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Big Master P vibe, no limit. Ballin' hard on another hemisphere. Somebody tell them people Mr. Hem is here. Whoa, whoa, whoa, whoa, whoa, whoa. Mr. Hem is here. Whoa, whoa, whoa, whoa, whoa, whoa. Mr. Hem. I'm a big dog.

0: 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Ballin' hard on another hemisphere. Somebody tell them people Mr. Hem is here.
1: Whoa, whoa, whoa, whoa, whoa, whoa.
0: Mr. Hem is here.
1: Whoa, whoa, whoa, whoa, whoa, whoa.
0: Mr. Hem.
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1: Whoa, whoa, whoa, whoa, whoa, whoa.
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0: 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I was about to, but you convinced us. Should I decorate her walls or log off to Pinterest? 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Even if I

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That's when I knew that your heart was scarring. 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
1: Yeah, so I'm just calling. I want to leave an oral expression for my beautiful wife, Haley. I'm coming from San Antonio, Texas. You know, we've been through a lot, but I just want to let her know that I love her so much. I'm listening to the show right now. I'm just wondering if y'all could put it on while we're listening.
2: I appreciate you so much, man. What's your name?
1: Ivan Ramirez.
2: Ivan in San Antonio. And what's your wife's name?
1: Haley Dixon. Although we're not, you know, physically married right now, but I plan to. This is the most beautiful girl that I've almost ever known. And, you know, just the connection that I've had with her is just, is unexplainable. We've been through a lot in this short time that we've been together, and just hope that we're going to do okay with our newborn baby that we've had. He's only a month old, and I just want to let her know that we've got this through thick and thin.
2: Hey, Ivan, for everyone else out there going through some troubles and some challenges, what keeps you two together despite the rough times?
1: Man, just our connection, like I said, dude, like, even through the worst of times, we can still laugh at our pain. That's what keeps us together. Just being able to just talk about everything and anything, even the worst of stuff. You know, just being able to be there for each other when we're at our lowest, you know? This is my first time ever doing something like this, to be honest with you. And for this girl, man, she's truly everything to me.

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This is John B, and you're listening to Sunday Night Slow Jams. AR Dub. Why don't you break them off with one of my slow jams, man? That's what's up. All right?

0: 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I have no problem being old school, and I have no problem telling you how much I love and appreciate the magic of radio. Right now, over 5 million people checking in for the Sunday Night Slow Jams. 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We are bringing the world together through slow jams and, of course, your special dedications. We call them oral expressions.
1: Hey, this is Crystal Lopez in Dickinson, Texas, wanting to give an oral expression to my husband, the love of my life, Rudy in Beaumont. Baby, I love you. I can't wait till I can see you again. I miss you. I love you, baby.
2: Hey, what's up, our dove? This your boy, Victor Nunez, calling straight out of El Centro, California. I just want to send a very special oral expression to the number one wife in my life, Faustina. And I know that it's kind of tough to put up with a person like me. I'm very proud of you, of everything that you've accomplished. Yeah, I'm going to hold my corazón.
3: Hi, y'all. This is Kaylin Kruger from Manchester, Georgia. I'm calling to give an oral expression to Tabitha Stevens and April Walls in Danville, Illinois. I just want to say I love you. I miss you. I hope to see you soon.
4: Hi, this is Maple. I'm from Sepulpa, Oklahoma. I want to send an oral expression out to Levi Dalton. Baby, I love you so much, and I miss you so much, and I can't wait for you to come home. I'm going to be waiting for you forever and ever.
0: And we'll be waiting for you more Sunday Night Slow Jams and your oral expressions in just a few seconds.
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0: 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Celebrate with some sizzle, only at P.F. Chang's.
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1: Hello.
2: Hello.
1: Hi, I would like to do a dedication.
2: Well, we don't do dedications, but how about an oral expression?
1: What's an oral expression? I thought you did songs. I'm sorry.
2: That's okay. Are you listening to the show tonight?
1: Yes.
2: So everybody on the phone, they are leaving oral expressions tonight. What's your name?
1: My name is Jodell.
2: Hi, Jodell. Where are you calling from?
1: Oregon.
2: Okay. And who's this going out to?
1: Delton.
2: All right, Jodell, it is your time to shine. I want you to express yourself to Delton tonight. Go ahead.
1: I just want to tell him that I love him so much and thank you for being in my life and saving me and being in a good relationship. And he does everything for me, and I love him so very much.
2: Jodell, absolutely beautiful, wonderful. You've done this before, haven't you?
1: No, actually I haven't. I listen to it every Sunday.
2: Oh, you did so good tonight. I really appreciate you calling, Jodell. Delton seems like one lucky man. I thank the both of you for listening tonight and hope you enjoy the rest of the show.
1: Thank you.

0: world were mine.
1: Sunday night, slow jams.
2: Yeah. You know, I just had a little bit too much of Hennessy. Just gonna tell y'all how I feel.